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0: Tinji Dovza Gilati, Tinji Dovza Gilati, Stati.
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4: Fifth volume of Xi Jinping, the governor of China's published in more languages.
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4: Adala Palace preserved cultural heritage 75 years after Xizang peaceful liberation.
3: Xizang's power grid lights up youth's career and life.
4: Fifth volume of the Xi Jinping, the governor of China, is published in more languages. According to an official statement issued on May 25th, the fifth volume of the Xi Jinping, the governor of China, has been published in French, Russian, Arabic, Spanish, Portuguese, German, Japanese, and traditional Chinese. Published by the Foreign Language Press, the new volume contains a compilationof 91 spoken and writing works of the President Xi, General Secretary of Communist Party of China, or CPC Central Committee, from May 27, 2022 to December 20, 2024, along with 41 photographs taken during this period, it is divided into an 18 section by topic.The statement says that it documents the practices of the CPC Central Committee with President Xi Jinping at a core in promoting high-quality development, further advancing reform and opening up and making solid progress toward building a modern socialist country in all respects. Amid a severe, complex international environment and arduous task of the reform, development and maintaining stability at home, the statement said that it fully reflects the wisdom and solutions contributed by the CPC to advancing the building of the community with shared future for humanity. The simplified Chinese and English edition of the book were published in July 2025.
3: Chinese premier stresses efforts to build the distribution hubs for bulk commodities. Chinese premier Li Qiang has called for efforts to accelerate the building of hubs for the distribution of bulk commodities and important materials to ensure both development and security. Premier Li, also a member of the Standing Committee of the Political Bureau of the Communist Party of China Central Committee, made the remarks during trips to Zhoushan and Ningbo in East China's Zhejiang Province from May 25th to 27th. He emphasized the importance of doing a good job in regulating the reservoirs of bulk commodities and important materials, strengthening the functions of strategic guarantee, microcontrol, and responding to urgent needs, and improving the resilience of industrial and supply chains. In Zhoushan, Premier Li heard officials' reports on work related to petroleum and green reserves, inspected reserve facilities, and inquired about the construction and operation of related projects. Premier Li said that building a good reserves of bulk commodities and important materials of great significance for the stability of the economy and society, as he urged efforts to push forward the construction of multiple types of reserve facilities and expand the reserve capacity. He also called for technological innovation in reserve work and management to enhance the level of intelligence and deepening the reform of systems and mechanisms to promote the coordinated operation of strategic reserves and commercial reserves. In Ningbo, Premier Li inspected

0: leading part.
1: Departments, including our China Women's Federation, deployed to the whole 2026 Children's Day celebration. On May 26, 11 departments, including our China Women's Federation, deployed to the celebration, the International Children's Day. They mobilized all locality and departments to the nurture children's heart through the ideological guidance and foster patriotism, strengthened legal and safety education, provided care services for children in need, and organized a variety of the theme activity to help children enjoy the healthy and happy festival.
0: Foreign tourists explore Paco Street in Lhasa as tourism infrastructure continues to improve in southwest China's Xizang Autonomous Region. Lhasa, the regional capital, is becoming an increasingly popular tourist destination. Paco Street, an ancient street with a history spanning more than 1,000 years, is lined with traditional buildings and offers a glimpse into local life. Blending ancient heritage with modern vitality, it has emerged as a top destination for tourists seeking to experience history, culture, and customs.
1: Medical assistance helps to build a stronger healthcare system in Xizang. At Lhasa People's Hospital in Lhasa, a Southwest China Xizang Town region, medical specialists and doctors from the cross country work side by side with local doctors in operating rooms and clinics. They perform cataract surgeries, conduct case study, as provide traditional Chinese medicine treatment for the patients. From 2015 through the end of the 2025, 11 groups comprising the 2,470 medical specialists were dispatched to Xizang as part of China Medical Assistance Program to the plateau. Through the maintenance agreement signed between the supporting the recipient hospital, a mentorship's basic works mechanism has been fully implemented, allowing specialists to pass on skill and experience. By the end of the 2025, some medical experts from the supporting hospital cross-country had helped mentor 2,039 medical teams and trained 5,416 local healthcare workers in Xizang with a great to help the improvement of the local medical treatment level.
0: Tibetan weaving, a new thread for rural prosperity. In Gamba village of Lunzhou County, Xizang Autonomous Region, a group of Tibetan women are weaving age-old traditions with modern commercial demands. Their deft hands turn locally sourced firewood into exquisite Tibetan rugs, scarves, and other handcrafted textiles. Their craft has also brought fresh development opportunities to this rural community. According to local authorities, once a hobby practiced mainly during farming off-seasons, Tibetan weaving has grown into a flourishing industry, becoming a driver of rural revitalization. Long reliant on animal husbandry, Gamba village boasts its own weaving tradition. For generations, women wove textiles for family members, handing down technicals between generations. Yet without standardized production or market access, these skills lay dormant, yielding little economic benefit for locals. A turning point came in 2015 with the founding of the local weaving cooperative. Basan Srin, party secretary of Gamba village, said that they started with just about $2,350 and confronted numerous hurdles in the early days. Basan Srin said that but they sank deep roots in the village to preserve this time-honored craft and pass on local culture. More importantly, they aim to help rural women secure jobs and boost their income without traveling far from home. With the professional support and village authorities' guidance, the cooperative has made good progress in recent years. It has overcome bottlenecks, expanded its sales, and developed modern designs with includes hats, embroidered pouches, and decorative keychains. These commercial efforts have empowered women through stable incomes while renewing cultural pride. Zhexi Lamu, chairperson of the Village Women's Federation, said the cooperative rolls out a wide range of products, from classic Tibetan rugs to colorful scarves. Zhexi Lamu said that local herdsmen supply high-quality semi-fine wool, which the women refine into items that reflect traditional charm while

0: fitting modern practical needs. Strategic cooperation has broadened the cooperative's market reach. Its debut exhibition at the annual Lunzhou County Commodities Fair drew wide attention, marking the first showcase of a gamba weaving as a regional cultural brand. According to local authorities, the exposure resulted in bulk orders and strong demand, contributing an additional about $2,949 to the village's economy in 2026. Eight women work full-time at the cooperative, while many others work flexible hours at home, striking a balance between household duties, farming, and their craft. Looking ahead, the cooperative plans to increase production by recruiting women from neighboring villages to weave.
1: Patala Palace preserved cultural heritage 75 years after Xizang peaceful liberation. The Patala Palace in the heart of Lhasa is the highest altitude palace complex in the world, as the treasure of the Chinese heritage and marvel of the world's architecture is one of the Xizang's most iconic cultural symbols. In 2026, Xizang is marking 75th anniversary of the peaceful liberation. Over the past 75 years, the region has worked hard to preserve its unique cultural heritage. At Patala Palace, recent years have witnessed the major advance in the protection of its artifacts. Technology empowerment from the passive protection to the proactive prevention. In 2012, the Patala Palace in Beijing, a Jiao Tong University began developing the platform to the monitor the real time the palace wooden structure, walls, and foundation, as well as the local mountain subsidence and water's level changes. Dawa Yangzong, a staff member of the Patala Palace Heritage Monitoring Center, explained that the architectural monitoring system has transformed the work from the passive approach intervening only after a risk emerged to the proactive prevention, allowing them to identify potential problems in advance through the data analysis and advise them in a timely manner. This represents a major shift in management practices. Fire safeties, a 40 years record of zero incidents, fires prevention is among the top priority. In ensuring the safety of the Patala Palace, risk is eliminated in source by the prohibited. A flammable explosive materials from entering the site, the using of the butter lamps and burning of the incense are strictly supervised. Fire alarm system and smart electricity monitoring devices have been installed, enabling remote early warnings in the event of the problem. In addition, a daily round of the inspection has been instituted, conducted by the 20-strong team of the securities, personnel, electricians, firefighters, and battle lamps attendants who carefully examine every area of the palace after its closure each day. The Patala Palace, the peel of the roof of the world, houses vast collection of the cultural relics, including a statue of the Buddha, ancient manuscript, tanka painting, traditional custom, and the porcelain artifact. In recent years, the palace has adopted more sophisticated approaches to the managing its cultural treasure. It has set up the dedicated storage facility based on the categories of the individual item and materials them are made of. It has also established a system under which all these artifacts are registered. Restorations, preventive preservation and digitization project and other means by the Village Patala Palace conserves as cultural treasure, in particular is the turf of the palm leaf manuscript.
0: Xizang's power grid lights up youth career and life. When Xu Tao first arrived in Chengdu, Xizang Autonomous Region, in 2016, he didn't expect that the plateau city would become the place where he would build his career, start a family, and raise a child. Xu from Xianglu, Shanxi Province, graduated from Weinan Normal University. After graduation, he worked in the Ningxia Hui Autonomous Region for a period of time. Later, after hearing that some of his classmates and senior had found suitable platforms for personal development in Xizang, he also became curious about the distant region. That year, he came to Cheongdo through open recruitment and joined the state-grade Cheongdo Power Supply Company. His decision marked a turning point in his own life. It also placed him within a much broader story. Data shows that by 2024, over the past 30 years of paired-up assistance to Xizang, 10 batches of nearly 5,000 officials and professionals had been selected and sent to work on the plateau. At the same time, young people like he had also come to Xizang through open recruitment. Talent introduction programs are enterprise hiring mechanisms, taking root in sectors such as electricity, education, healthcare, and transportation, and integrating their personal choice into Xizang's development. After arriving in Cheongdo, he worked on rotation at substations, power plants, and the power dispatching and control center. At that time, Cheongdo's power grid was developing rapidly. He recalled that between 2017 and 2019, what impressed him most was that a substation seemed to be put into operation every few days. In his view, the priority at the stage was to solve the question of whether power supply was available at all. As more substations were put into operation, Cheongdo's power grid entered a new stage. Since the 14th five-year plan period, the focus has gradually shifted from whether it exists to how good it is. Construction standards have been aligned with state grid standards, while technological upgrades, infrastructure operation and maintenance, and distribution network automation have been advanced to improve power supply reliability. For Xu, this means that power work is no longer just about delivering electricity to more places, but making the grid more stable, reliable, and capable of supporting local production and daily life. Over the past decade, he has grown from a frontline duty officer to a professional manager, and now to a management position at the dispatching and control center. He said, the power industry is closely related to people's livelihoods and local economic development, and what matters most is their perseverance. Looking back, he said, his own growth has taken place in step with the development of Cheongdo and Xizang's power grid. Work is not the only thing that has changed his life over the past decade. His wife, also from Shaanxi, graduated from his alma mater. In 2016, he came to Cheongdo first to test the waters. A year later, his wife also arrived through Cheongdo's Education Talent Introduction Program and became a primary school mathematics teacher at a village school in Karu District. One works at the dispatching center, safeguarding the city's power grid. The other stands on a village school platform, accompanying children as they grow. The couple came from Shaanxi to Cheongdo, where they have worked and had a child, who's not yet 2 years old. That's news for today. On behalf of our news program editor, Ciyang, thanks for listening.
2: 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From lofty snow-clad mountains, beautiful crystal-clear lakes, and vast open prairies filled with unique plateau wildlife, Xizang provides a harmonious picture between human beings and nature. Hello Xizang brings you closer to the dynamic life on the world's highest plateau from Monday to Sunday. Join us for a 60 minutes journey across this fascinating wonderland.

0: Now the weather forecast for Monday and Tuesday has sunny to cloud have 24 and low of the 10, shikaza sunny have 22 and low of the 8, ningzhi light rain have 24 and low of the 9, Hloka light rain to cloudy have 26 and low of the 10, nekshu slate to overcast have 14 and low of the 3, chamda light rain to sunny have 24 and low of the 8, ngari sunny to cloudy 16 the highest speed low of the 1.
1: In the Xizang Autonomous Region today, the overall social situation is harmonious and stable. The economy continues to develop rapidly. People's living standards are comprehensively improved, presenting a scene of vigorous prosperity.
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1: Imagine a land of prayer flags fluttering in a piercing blue sky of ancient monasteries clinging to mountainsides and a culture as deep and profound as the lakes that mirrors the cloud. This is Xizang, and our guide through this land isn't just showing us the sights, they're sharing their life. 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Today, we met Ms. Niu Zhengla, a Tibetan woman whose journey as a tour guide is a story of growth, culture, and connection.
2: Niu Zhengla, thank you so much for joining us in our Xizang Story program. Could you please give us a brief introduction of yourself?
3: First of all, Isla, it's so nice to meet you again on this nice program. And starting from here, I would like to briefly introduce myself, as I am a Tibetan tour guide and raised in Lhasa and also learned my English in Lhasa as well.
2: So what inspired you to become a tour guide?
3: So actually, when I am a young girl, I don't have much big dream to becoming a tour guide, and I don't have any, how to say, special idea that when I grow up, I would like to become a tour guide, I would like to become a I don't have much that idea. But anyway, when I graduated from high school, then I was a little bit interested in learning English, which is my late father's idea as well. So then, because Lhasa itself is starting from 1980s, there were huge international tourists visiting Lhasa. So that's why when I am, graduate from high school, then I was dreamed of, when I grow up, then how about going with them, and interacting with them like that. So since then I started to learn English.
2: And I want to ask you, how did you learn English? I think it is still a long time, long time practice, right?
3: Yes.
2: It takes a long time.
3: Yeah.
2: And you are speaking such good English. And I wish that you can share your thoughts and share your skills of learning so that maybe some of our listeners can learn from you, right?
3: So anyway, from my point of view, I think that any kind of language, to learn it, you might need to have an environment to practice it. This is, I think, very important. And then also, you might need to have some interest. Without interest, then you don't get any, deep goingly in that particular language. So for myself, because when I was graduated, then I haven't had opportunity to join for higher schools, university like that. So I directly joined in a hotel management. So during that time, there are a lot of international student who join in Tibet University to learn Tibetan. So this is, I think, which is a very good chance for myself to practice English with them at that time.
2: So you learned with those students?
3: Yes. Basically, I joined to Tibet Academy School. So then, while...
2: You went there for how many years?
3: 2 years. So while you are learning, then you can practice your English
2: at
3: with...
2: the same time.
3: Yeah, at the same time with those students.
2: You make friends with them?
3: Yes.
2: And how also, did you make friends with them?
3: So when I was quite young age, like my childhood days, my nature is quite friendly.
2: You I are like still, still you are friendly.
3: I like talking. I don't care what other people think about me. When I have anything in my mind, I just spoke it away. So this is my nature from my childhood that keeps me

0: and then finding lots of people.
1: Oh.
0: Yeah, introducing myself like that. So meanwhile, I'm in that hotel, working in the daytime, and then when they get back from the Tibet University, then in the evening, we are all sitting together in their dining room, and then we talk to each other.
1: Wow, so, that's great.
0: Yeah. It's
1: quite a good opportunity.
0: Yes,
1: right?
0: Yeah. So I myself think that that might be the biggest chance for myself to keep my English practicing always. So that's why I think for any kind of language, practicing and then in interest and then environment, these three are the most important that you may keep your language every time improving.
1: What is the last one? Sorry.
0: Interest, environment, and then practicing.
1: Practice. Oh, yes.
0: Practice make you perfect.
1: Yes. That's right. And it takes a lot of time. Then what keeps you going? You know, sometimes some of the interests can fade away.
0: So since then, when I was graduated, then I worked in a hotel for almost 7 years. And after that, then I was a little bit interested to becoming a tour guide. In that way, I never, how to say, lose my English that I have learned for almost quite a long time. I don't want to
1: use it always.
0: So in that way, then in 2009, then I tried to get examined of national tour guide test.
1: Is it hard?
0: Yeah. Oh yeah, it's quite hard because not only the English language, it has to learn about the old national history and then culture. And also the most, one of the, how to say, factor that I was interested in that my native has a huge, many nice landscape, geographical landscape, and then rich culture and long history and the nice people. They are all the resource that benefit all us to becoming a good guide. Because you don't have to put a lot of investment. It's like a small business for yourself. How to say, the personal income. It was very beneficial one. Because from that, to keep your family growing, then at least you have to join with some unit or you do some business, then these are the most thing that the city people can do.
1: Yes.
0: But for becoming a tour guide, you don't need much investment because these all the native, the local resources, they are the most valuable investment that you don't need to have to pay a lot.
1: But you need to know, right?
0: Yes.
1: You need to learn.
0: Yes. To learning and then
1: be familiar with them.
0: Yes. And also then, I think that is the one that helps me to keep long time because it makes my own money as well.
1: Yes.
0: Income.
1: Yes. Yes, I see.
0: Yeah.
1: So do you have any, how to say, advice for young Tibetan women who aspire to work in tourism? Besides, I think you have already mentioned some.
0: Yeah. So as being a Tibetan, I think we have a very rich culture that you can show for all the, how to say, international tourists. They are visiting the Tibet because our culture has been, say, lived on this plateau for almost like at least 4,000 years already. And in this way, you can also, how to say, the unique one, the unique culture, unique traditional way. These all are you can introduce to the world tourist.
1: Yes.
0: Yeah, this is number one. And then as being a woman, I think because Tibetan women, we have a huge, also the history background, they have a very great queen.
1: Yes, some of the queen.
0: Yes, so as being a Tibetan
1: woman. What is her name again?
0: Tosi Chimalu.
1: Can you tell us more about
0: During the Zenbu Rhine, Tosi Chimalu, when her husband was passed away,
1: mm-hmm.
0: then her son, Mangsu Mangze, maybe he was very young at mm-hmm. that time.
1: Mm-hmm.
0: So then while he raised her son, she also helped for the political aspect as well. So that's why she's considered as a one of the many female, out of the female, she was considered as a one of the famous queen in Tibet. So, and then also in our culture, as being a one woman, they have eight different character.
1: Please
0: yes.
1: tell me about it.
0: So zangmei yun de ge se di na lo ge
1: di. I really need to learn more.
0: Yeah. So I don't know exactly what it's called in English, but for when I used to explain to the foreigners, I could say that they are the main eight characteristics of a perfect woman as being a Tibetan, according to the Tibetan culture. So these are the main, the women that can raise the child or born the baby. And then...
1: this is the first one?
0: Oh, yeah, it's very important.
1: Oh, that's...
0: out of eight.
1: That's too strict.
0: Yes, that's so strict.
1: For younger women these days, right? I think they might thought everyone have the equal right to have or have not, right?
0: Yeah.
1: Okay.
0: But in a culture, according to the previous history, because women are considered to be sit in the house and take care of a house.
1: Yes.
0: Since then, the men usually go out for finding the, how to say, financial or income and anything. And in that perspective, then women should have to give birth.
1: I should consider about this situation from with the history background.
0: From the history background. But then nowadays it's a modern,
1: different,
0: it's a different.
1: Yes.
0: There are something that sometimes these days the young girls are much more capable as comparing with the men, right?
1: Yes, yes.
0: So
1: too capable.
0: Yeah, much.
1: Too
0: lots
1: much
0: of
1: burden.
0: Responsibilities and taking care of the kids, finding your own financial or income, taking care of a house, and again, housekeeping. Wow, they are huge responsibility.
1: Yes.
0: So that from my point of view, for this modern, how to say, age, I think because we women, we girls are more needed than the men. We need more.
1: We need what?
0: We need the, how to say, external.
1: We personally need more things from the outside.
0: Yes.
1: Yes, that's, yes, maybe that's one of
0: that's
1: the reasons.
0: The reason why we need to, we are thinking much more than men.
1: Yeah.
0: We need much more things than the men.
1: That's
0: from
1: why
0: my
1: we
0: point
1: have
0: of view.
1: More
0: yeah.
1: Problems.
0: Yes. That's why we have to work more, much more than the men.
1: Maybe that's an interesting way of thinking.
0: Yes.
1: Yeah.
0: Uh-huh.
1: And going back to eight.
0: Yes. Going back to the eight. Then number one, number second is so loyalty to your husband.
1: Oh,
0: yeah.
1: I see.
0: Number third is mawa nyumba, not talkative.
1: That's so interesting. We should learn from that.
0: Yes.
1: But sometimes, don't you think that as we grow up, we are becoming more talkative than before because we have more responsibilities in family, and then we need to tell the children what to do, what to not, and then we tend to speak more, right?
0: Yes, yes.
1: But also, we really need to speak less. That's, I really agree. The first advice you give to the young girl is know more about the history and
0: culture
1: of our...
0: Going back to the history, then they have a one main eight characteristic that we Tibetan women should become.
1: Yes.
0: After that, then, from my point of view, advice I cannot give because I myself is not that much good to give advice. But I would like to remind that girls mm-hmm. should be, how to say, independent to yourself.
1: Yeah.
0: And then never stop learning.
1: Never stop learning.
0: And then...
1: Any special ideas for those who want to work in tourism industry?
0: Oh, yeah. Anyway, tourism is mostly with the relating with the culture mm-hmm, mm-hmm. and tradition mostly mm-hmm. and then that's why you should have to keep always learning about Tibetan history and investigating about the culture mm-hmm, mm-hmm. and then always how to say never stop for learning about your history culture and then keep learning. That is my most
1: That's very important.
0: Yes, for, remind.
1: For anyone, right? Mm. For anyone who wants to live, how to say, meaningful life.
0: Yeah.
1: Right? Learning is really important.
0: Yeah.
1: Learning and then to practice it into your
0: real life.
1: Right?
0: Yeah.
1: Okay. Mm. Thank you for the good advice.
0: Uh-huh.
1: Next question I'm going to ask you is... Mm. Growing up as a woman,
0: mm-hmm.
1: you perhaps in your family or community,
0: mm-hmm.
1: or even a history figure mm-hmm. who deeply influenced you,
0: mm-hmm.
1: I think you already mentioned that great lady, right?
0: Mm-hmm.
1: And is there anyone else, or can you tell us what did you learn from her?
0: Okay. So the figure that always I, how to say, copy is mm-hmm. from my mom. My mother. So my mother, actually, she's not, aristocratic family.
1: Mm-hmm.
0: She's very normal farmer family.
1: Mm-hmm.
0: We are from a very remote village.
1: Mm-hmm.
0: And then at the age of eight, she mm-hmm. moved to Lhasa.
1: Mm-hmm.
0: And then I was born in Lhasa.
1: Mm-hmm.
0: And so what
1: from
0: I'm...
1: From which part of...
0: We are from Hoga.
1: Oh, I see.
0: And then at age of eight, she moved to Lhasa because of her parents, or I mean our grandparents, they are not feeling well.
1: Oh.
0: So just to have a better facility of the hospital, they mm-hmm. moved to Lhasa.
1: Mm-hmm.
0: Since then, we are settled in Lhasa.
1: I see.
0: And then I was born in Lhasa.
1: Oh.
0: This is... how my main family connect.
1: Mm-hmm.
0: Yeah. So each and every one of us are very important
1: mm-hmm.
0: that you always should have to know that which root are you from.
1: Yes, that's really important.
0: Yeah. And then she always keeps us telling us that my native home is there.
1: Mm.
0: I was moved in Lhasa. She always keeps us telling us her stories that inspired me a lot because she clearly know that she's from remote area.
1: Mm.
0: She was not easily settled in
1: mm-hmm.
0: Lhasa. She faced lots and lots of difficulties.
1: Mm-hmm.
0: And anyway, there are all the obstacles
1: mm-hmm.
0: that each and everyone may face, but only thing is that how we have to face with these obstacles.
1: Yeah.
0: These are the very important for
1: each
0: and every one of us.
1: Mm-hmm.
0: So that's why I admire or I always learn from my mom.
1: Mm.
0: And she's very hardworking.
1: Mm.
0: Mm, she always keep learning because since they are from a remote area and she haven't got the opportunity to attending the school,
1: mm-hmm.
0: but when she is around 50, then she started learning Tibetan.
1: Mm-hmm.
0: And right now, she can fluently
1: mm-hmm.
0: read
1: mm-hmm.
0: all the prayer books.
1: Wow.
0: That's why mm-hmm. I was, how to say, wow.
1: Quite moved and touched.
0: Mm. Mm. Because when they were a child, they hasn't have opportunity. But once you have the opportunity, then you never let it go easily.
1: Mm.
0: Then... However, or anyway, then you will have some fruit out of that.
1: Mm.
0: Mm.
1: How long does it take her to study Tibetan?
0: Well, I think it's quite quickly. Because before she cannot read and write anything.
1: Mm.
0: And also she don't read any prayers, daily prayers.
1: Yeah.
0: Mm. But for myself, I was, some lucky.

0: more luckier than her that I got opportunity to attending the school.
1: Mm-hmm.
0: So I can read and write Tibetan and Mandarin, English and anything.
1: Mm-hmm.
0: But she don't know anything. But later, she keeps always learning. And almost in 1 year, I think,
1: wow.
0: I guess,
1: wow.
0: She can write something.
1: That's quick.
0: Yeah,
1: mm-hmm.
0: That's not too long, right?
1: Yeah, learning the language takes time. For us, it's like
0: yeah.
1: at least 4 years in college,
0: uh-huh.
1: right? But and then it's not. Also,
0: yes.
1: we are not very fluent in
0: uh-huh.
1: this language. 1 year is really quick.
0: Yeah, and also she is one special character I can see on her is whenever she face some problem, difficulty,
1: mm-hmm.
0: obstacle, she never say so easily.
1: Mm-hmm.
0: She always keep by herself,
1: mm-hmm.
0: and then. How to say, finding,
1: she will not tell
0: us.
1: Right?
0: And
1: oh.
0: then finally she was get out of those obstacles.
1: Oh.
0: Then she will tell
1: yes.
0: us that, oh, I have that problem, this obstacle, this suffering, but
1: oh.
0: I never told you because this will disturb you.
1: That's great mother, that's
0: yes.
1: what my mom used to do.
0: Yes.
1: Yes, but I'm not that kind. I have to tell everything. We really should learn from her,
0: mm-hmm.
1: I think.
0: Yeah.
1: Mm.
0: So that's why she's my most example
1: yes.
0: of being a woman,
1: mm-hmm.
0: As being like a local Tibetan woman.
1: Mm.
0: Mm-hmm.
1: So besides, I think mother is really, for me also,
0: mm-hmm.
1: mother is, how to say, role model
0: yeah,
1: for
0: yeah.
1: me, for this whole life.
0: Uh-huh.
1: I think mom is like a role model, friends,
0: mm-hmm.
1: who's like always there guiding us
0: uh-huh.
1: when we face anything like
0: yeah.
1: So besides mother,
0: mm-hmm.
1: is there anyone else who influenced you greatly?
0: Mm.
1: Or like a role model or how to say, idol?
0: Oh.
1: Or anyone or in history or anyone?
0: Uh-huh. So in history, as I already told you about
1: mm-hmm.
0: the Trotsatimalu,
1: mm-hmm. Can you feel the power from her? Because for me,
0: mm-hmm.
1: it's like too far away.
0: Yeah, yeah, yeah.
1: And
0: yeah.
1: I didn't
0: sometimes,
1: read,
0: yeah.
1: Read anything from her.
0: Yeah, yeah.
1: But when you tell me about the story,
0: uh-huh.
1: I moved.
0: Uh-huh.
1: I moved and it will, you know, give me some stress, but
0: uh-huh.
1: not that much.
0: Yeah, yeah, yeah.
1: Because I think she's so far away.
0: Yeah, yeah,
1: but
0: yeah.
1: How can you feel that space?
0: Yeah. So in history, it is like this. At that time, at that century,
1: mm-hmm.
0: we always have to think about that.
1: Mm-hmm.
0: We cannot compare our situation,
1: yeah,
0: our
1: yeah,
0: condition
1: yeah.
0: on that age
1: yeah, yeah, of course.
0: To compare.
1: Yeah, yeah, of course.
0: Yeah, we
1: yeah,
0: never
1: yeah.
0: can compare, right?
1: Yeah, yeah, yeah.
0: So from on this basis, then I can always think that, wow, at that age, the women's, because right now we are all equality.
1: Yeah, okay.
0: But that time, one woman,
1: just
0: helping with her husband, how she can do like that? So that impressed me.
1: Oh,
0: yeah.
1: Yes.
0: Something that we cannot imagine about that.
1: Mm.
0: Wow, how can one woman at that time can also push up her husband
1: mm.
0: about ruling having the power,
1: mm.
0: yeah, something like that.
1: Mm.
0: So that kind of the idea always push myself
1: mm.
0: to think that she's very special one.
1: Okay.
0: Yeah.
1: Okay. With your explanation, I think I can, you know, understand a little bit. And
0: uh-huh.
1: Yes.
0: Yeah. So
1: that's powerful, yes.
0: Yeah, yeah. So in history we always have to go back to that age. Yeah.
1: Yeah, sure.
0: We always don't compare right now.
1: Yeah, yeah, yeah.
0: Because right now anything it's improved.
1: Yes.
0: Like scientifically
1: sure.
0: and
1: sure, sure.
0: yeah.
1: Yeah, sure.
0: Mm, but at that time starting from walking from Potala to Lhasa,
1: mm-hmm, mm-hmm.
0: From Chukang,
1: mm-hmm, mm-hmm.
0: how long it will take?
1: Yes.
0: Yeah.
1: Yes. Yeah,
0: yes.
1: Sure.
0: Mm-hmm.
1: So
0: these kind of example are
1: okay,
0: we
1: these
0: have.
1: These two are the, how to say, your role models.
0: Yes.
1: Okay. And along the journey,
0: mm-hmm.
1: I'm curious, what is the biggest change you see in yourself?
0: Wow, that is, I am more quiet now.
1: Oh, you're quiet now.
0: Yes, I don't.
1: You are noisy.
0: Yes.
1: Are you noisy? When I met you, I think it's already like 20 years ago, something. Mm. I think you are already very quiet.
0: Really?
1: Yes.
0: But I don't think
1: I think that's
0: that much.
1: Why I talk to you.
0: Yeah.
1: Yeah.
0: But I was much, much quiet right now.
1: Talk to you.
0: Yeah, as compared with the before. Because there are lots of phrases or Dambe proverb in Tibetan that Mawa Nyung. It's also one of the 8 characteristics of
1: yes,
0: a perfect woman,
1: Mawa
0: Nyuwa. And also in a different environment or a different kind of people, if you talk less, you will have less mistakes.
1: Yes, you protect yourself.
0: Yes, protection. But anyway, you are more kind. It's the best way of keeping yourself very safe.
1: Yes,
0: yeah.
1: Safe and harmony.
0: Yeah.
1: Right?
0: Yes.
1: Yes.
0: Mangbo gi le du du chi le dao ge.
1: Mama chi le dao. Gong ge zan dao ge. Ya de zan dao. Nam sha gyun de mama chi le dao ge.
0: When you are alone, protect your mind.
1: Yes, that's right.
0: When you are with the people, protect your tongue, mouth.
1: In fact, talking less also save energy.
0: Yes.
1: Saving your energy. Otherwise,
0: yes.
1: We get very tired by talking.
0: Really?
1: For me, especially, I am an introvert person.
0: Mm-hmm.
1: So when I'm with the crowd, I think it's using my energy.
0: Mm-hmm.
1: But for extrovert person, the more they talk, the more energy they get from the outside.
0: Mm-hmm.
1: But for me, it's like I'm really tired after I...
0: Exhausted.
1: Yeah, exhausted. Like. Sometimes after I had a long conversation, I feel exhausted and I need to be alone for, you know, half a day or even at least 1 or 2 hours quiet, and then I feel that I'm back.
0: Yeah.
1: Right? Yes.
0: So number one is more quiet. Number second is now settled. And, these two are...
1: More.
0: Yeah, these two, because settled means now I myself thinking that,
1: safe.
0: More safe.
1: Uh-huh.
0: My surrounding is now minimized.
1: Oh, yeah. You know, for me, I ignore those other people's negative negative voice. I just, you know, indulge in my own life. Just like you told me when you experienced divorce that period, I think you might experience some of those negatives. But for me, I indulge in my own world, so I cannot hear anything from the outside.
0: Yes,
1: and
0: that's
1: I don't
0: a good,
1: know. I don't know there's any saying about me.
0: Yeah,
1: I don't care. And that's why I
0: outside
1: didn't suffer from that. That's maybe these days it's called 顿感力, 顿感. You just ignore them. You just leave a distance from them. Just like you are stubborn. In my understanding, it's like you are not quite quick to respond to others. When there's others outside from the world, from outside, it takes time for you. You are here, they are outside.
0: Yeah.
1: It takes time. And then maybe those words just fall to the ground. They didn't touch you.
0: Yeah.
1: Because you leave some distance from them.
0: Uh-huh.
1: Or even you totally ignore.
0: Yeah.
1: I intend to ignore. So it kind of helped me. During with my own experience.
0: Yeah. And also number third is I'm more mature now.
1: Yeah.
0: Mature is not only age. Mature from your internal.
1: Age is not related with one person's matureness or not. Right.
0: Yeah, those three are.
1: Okay.
0: Now.
1: Thank you for telling me the stories. And I think we share lots of similarities.
0: Yeah.
1: Especially being quiet.
0: Uh-huh.
1: That's also one of my favorite things in life. I love to spend the whole day without anybody, just me at home, doing nothing, or just, you know, hanging around in my home. Yeah, that's what I enjoy. Or cup of coffee or tea, and then a book, or just go to sleep.
0: Yeah.
1: Or under the sunshine.
2: Yes, that's right.
1: Spend some time.
2: Yeah. I also used to do like this.
1: Yes.
2: Just put a big music on and sometimes just
1: take care of the plants.
2: Yes,
1: like take care of
2: that's
1: plants?
2: A big
1: yes.
2: job
1: yes,
2: as well.
1: I think it is giving me very good energy
2: mm-hmm.
1: when I take care of the plant.
2: Mm-hmm.
1: I prefer to, you know, take care of plants than talk with people.
2: People, yeah.
1: That's what I love.
2: Oh,
1: yeah.
2: That's a very good.
1: I also love to, you know, go during the weekend.
2: Uh-huh.
1: I love to take my kids and we go to the park.
2: Oh,
1: we go
2: park.
1: To the park
2: uh-huh.
1: and then stay just... How does the natural environment is really
2: uh-huh.
1: curing me?
2: Yeah.
1: Uh-huh. We've been talking about challenge
2: yes.
1: and growing up, right?
2: Yes.
1: Now it's almost the last two questions.
2: Conclusion. Chapter closing.
1: Yes. Thank you so much for taking your precious time,
2: uh-huh.
1: accepting the interview.
2: Uh-huh.
1: Last question.
2: Yes.
1: Will you please say something to our audience
2: mm-hmm.
1: Around the world,
2: mm-hmm.
1: to say something to our woman
2: uh-huh.
1: Audience
2: okay.
1: around the world. Thank you.
2: Okay. So, my dear women all over the world, and especially in Xizang, we are born with this special gender
1: mm-hmm.
2: with the women. It's powerful,
1: mm-hmm.
2: we are strong,
1: mm-hmm.
2: and then we are valuable.
1: Mm-hmm. Mm-hmm.
2: So always be strong
1: mm-hmm.
2: and to become that valuable, special women,
1: mm-hmm.
2: always never ever forget to study.
1: Mm-hmm.
2: Mm. Keep on studying.
1: Wow, thank you so much.
2: And then
1: thank you.
2: Finally, I wish all of the parents,
1: mm-hmm.
2: friends over the world, wish you all very
1: mm-hmm.
2: happy. We always try to love our home, our culture,
1: mm-hmm.
2: and then our life.
1: Okay, thank you so much.
2: Yes.
1: That's a wonderful 2 hours in
2: okay.
1: my life. Thank
2: okay.
1: you, I won't forget it.
2: Okay, thank
1: yes,
2: you.
1: Thank you.
2: I wish you all the best.
1: Thank you.
2: Uh-huh.
1: Jenna.
3: 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I'm your host, Yishi Chichun in Lhasa. 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

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Yeah, Gimbur Shinji time. Me Pinzu, Yerup Kuship, some but some bit, say something jetty. Didn't you do Namkunia, Kimta Tunele? 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The boots in it, Chung Dune, Yerup Kuship, she's a dinjeta, Dinele, Jansa Tune, your son with a bit of inza, Manazu, Toya Chakindi, Nirishima de Barcilis, Joya Tude, yeah. She's a chat on what she's going to know, Yerup Kuship, some bit.

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0: Listen, Tajina, look, you mean to Lang at Kinsin, listen, as soon as Jane, to distribute Sibelu say, could ship them all a safety so opinion.
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3: Xizang's power grid lights up youth's career and life.
4: Fifth volume of the Xi Jinping, the governor of China, is published in more languages. According to an official statement issued on May 25th, the fifth volume of the Xi Jinping, the governor of China, has been published in French, Russian, Arabic, Spanish, Portuguese, German, Japanese, and traditional Chinese. Published by the Foreign Language Press, the new volume contained compilationOf 91 spoken and writing works of the President Xi, General Secretary of Communist Party of China or CPC Central Committee, from May 27, 2022 to December 20, 2024, along with 41 photographs taken during this period, it is divided into an 18 section by topic.The statement says that it documents the practices of the CPC Central Committee with President Xi Jinping at a core in promoting high-quality development, further advancing reform and opening up, and making solid progress toward building a modern socialist country in all respects. Amid a severe, complex international environment and arduous task of the reform, development, and maintaining stability at home,The statement said that is fully reflects the wisdom and solutions contributed by the CPC to advancing the building of the community with shared future for humanity. The simplified Chinese and English edition of the book were published in July 2025.
3: Chinese premier stresses efforts to build the distribution hubs for bulk commodities. Chinese premier Li Qiang has called for efforts to accelerate the building of hubs for the distribution of bulk commodities and important materials to ensure both development and security. Premier Li, also a member of the Standing Committee of the Political Bureau of the Communist Party of China Central Committee, made the remarks during trips to Zhoushan and Ningbo in East China's Zhejiang province from May 25th to 27th. He emphasized the importance of doing a good job in regulating the reservoirs of bulk commodities and important materials, strengthening the functions of strategic guarantee, microcontrol, and responding to urgent needs, and improving the resilience of industrial and supply chains. In Zhoushan, Premier Li heard officials' reports on work related to petroleum and green reserves, inspected reserve facilities, and inquired about the construction and operation of related projects. Premier Li said that building a good reserves of bulk commodities and important materials of great significance for the stability of the economy and society, as he urged the efforts to push forward the construction of multiple types of reserve facilities and expand the reserve capacity. He also called for technological innovation in reserve work and management to enhance the level of intelligence and deepening the reform of systems and mechanisms to promote the coordinated operation of strategic reserves and commercial reserves. In Ningbo, Premier Li inspected the construction and planning of the transportation and logistics system in Zhejiang province and inquired about the transportation and processing of bulk commodities. He said it's also necessary to optimize maritime services, improve the throughput capacity and operational efficiency, develop port-related industries, and foster and strengthen industrial chains so as to build the Ningbo Zhoushan port into a globally leading port.
4: Departments, including our China Women's Federation, deployed to the Ho 2026 Children's Day celebration. On May 26, 11 departments, including our China Women's Federation, deployed to the celebration, the International Children's Day. They mobilized all locality and departments to the nurture children's heart through the ideological guidance and foster patriotism, strengthened legal and safety education, provided care services for children in need, and organizes a variety of the theme activity to help children enjoy the healthy and happy festival.
3: Foreign tourists explore Paco Street in Lhasa as tourism infrastructure continues to improve in southwest China's Xizang Autonomous Region. Lhasa, the regional capital, is becoming an increasingly popular tourist destination. Paco Street, an ancient street with a history spanning more than 1,000 years, is lit with traditional buildings and offers a glimpse into local life. Blending ancient heritage with modern vitality, it has emerged as a top destination for tourists seeking to experience history, culture, and customs.
4: Medical assistance helps to build a stronger healthcare system in Xizang. At Lhasa People's Hospital in Lhasa, a Southwest China Xizang Autonomous Region, medical specialists and doctors from the cross country work side by side with local doctors in operating rooms and clinics. They perform cataract surgeries, conduct case studies, and provide traditional Chinese medicine treatment for the patients. From 2015 through the end of 2025, 11 groups comprising the 2,470 medical specialists were dispatched to Xizang as part of China Medical Assistance Program to the plateau. Through the maintenance agreement signed between the supporting the recipient hospital, a mentorship-based works mechanism has been fully implemented, allowing specialists to pass on skill and experience. By the end of 2025, medical experts from the supporting hospital cross-country had helped mentor 2,039 medical teams and trained 5,416 local healthcare workers in Xizang with a great help the improvement of the local medical treatment level.
3: Tibetan weaving a new thread for rural prosperity. In Gamba village of Lunzhou County, Xizang Autonomous Region, a group of Tibetan women are weaving age-old traditions with modern commercial demands. Their deft hands turn locally sourced firewood into exquisite Tibetan rugs, scarves, and other handcrafted textiles. Their craft has also brought fresh development opportunities to this rural community. According to local authorities, once a hobby practiced mainly during farming off-seasons, Tibetan weaving has grown into a flourishing industry, becoming a driver of rural revitalization. Long reliant on animal husbandry, Gamba village boasts its own weaving tradition. For generations, women wove textiles for family members, handing down technicals between generations. yet without standardized production or market access. These skills lay dormant, yielding little economic benefit for locals. A turning point came in 2015 with the founding of the local weaving cooperative. Basan Srin, party secretary of Gamba Village, said that they started with just about $2,350 and confronted numerous hurdles in the early days. Basan Srin said that but they sank deep roots in the village to preserve this time-honored craft and pass on local culture. More importantly, they aim to help rural women secure jobs and boost their income without traveling far from home. With the professional support and village authorities' guidance, the cooperative has made good progress in recent years. It has overcome bottlenecks, expanded its sales, and developed modern designs with includes hats, embroidered pouches, and decorative kitchens. These commercial efforts have empowered women through stable incomes while renewing cultural pride. Zhexi Lamu, chairperson of the Village Women's Federation, said the cooperative

0: in 2026. Eight women work full-time at the cooperative, while many others work flexible hours at home, striking a balance between household duties, farming, and their craft. Looking ahead, the cooperative plans to increase production by recruiting women from neighboring villages to weave.
1: Patala Palace preserved cultural heritage 75 years after Xizang peaceful liberation. The Patala Palace in the heart of Lhasa is the highest altitude palace complex in the world, as the treasure of the Chinese heritage and marvel of the world's architecture is one of the Xizang's most iconic cultural symbols. In 2026, Xizang is marking 75th anniversary of the peaceful liberation. Over the past 75 years, the region has worked hard to preserve its unique cultural heritage. At Patala Palace, recent years have witnessed the major advance in the protection of its artifacts. Technology empowerment from the passive protection to the proactive prevention. In 2012, the Patala Palace in Beijing, Jiao Tong University began developing the platform to monitor the real time the palace wooden structure, walls, and foundation, as well as the local mountain subsidence and water's level changes. Da Waiyangzhong, a staff member of the Patala Palace Heritage Monitoring Center, explained that the architectural monitoring system has transformed the work from the passive approach, intervening only after a risk emerged, to the proactive prevention, allowing them to identify potential problems in advance through the deeds analysis and advise them in timely manner. This represents a major shift in management practices. Fire safeties, a 40 years record of zero incidents, fires prevention is among the top priority. In ensuring the safety of the Patala Palace, risk is eliminated in source by the prohibited. Flammable explosive materials from entering the site, the using of the butter lamps and burning of the incense and strictly supervised. Fire alarm system and smart electricity monitoring devices have been installed, enabling remote early warnings in the event of the problem. In addition, a daily round of the inspection has been instituted, conducted by the 20 strong team of the securities personnel, electricians, firefighter, and bottom lamps attendants who carefully examine every area of the palace after its closed each day. The Patala Palace, the pillar of the roof of the world, houses vast collection of the cultural relics, including a statue of the Buddha, ancient manuscript, tanka painting, traditional custom, and the porcelain artifact. In recent years, the palace has adopted more sophisticated approaches to the managing its cultural treasure. It has set up the dedicated storage facility based on the categories of the individual item and the materials them are made of. It has also established a system under which all these artifacts are registered. Restorations, preventive preservation and digitization project and other means by the which Patala Palace conserves its cultural treasure, in particular is the turf of the palm leaf manuscript.
0: Xizang's power grid lights up youth's career and life. When Xu Tao first arrived in Chamdo, Xizang Autonomous Region, in 2016, he didn't expect that the plateau city would become the place where he would build his career, start a family, and raise a child. Xu from Xianglo, Shanxi Province, graduated from Weinan Normal University. After graduation, he worked in the Ningxia Hui Autonomous Region for a period of time. Later, after hearing that some of his classmates and senior had found suitable platforms for personal development in Xizang, he also became curious about the distant region. That year, he came to Chamdo through open recruitment and joined the state-grid Chamdo Power Supply Company. His decision marked a turning point in his own life. It also placed him within a much broader story. Data shows that by 2024, over the past 30 years of paired-up assistance to Xizang, 10 batches of nearly 12,000 officials and professionals had been selected and sent to work on the plateau. At the same time, young people like he had also come to Xizang through open recruitment, talent introduction programs, or enterprise hiring.

0: foreign mechanisms. Taking root in sectors such as electricity, education, healthcare, and transportation, and integrating their personal choice into Xizang's development. After arriving in Qiangdo, he worked on rotation at substations, power plants, and the power dispatching and control center. At that time, Qiangdo's power grid was developing rapidly. He recalled that between 2017 and 2019, what impressed him most was that a substation seemed to be put into operation every few days. In his view, the priority at the stage was to solve the question of whether power supply was available at all. As more substations were put into operation, Qiangdo's power grid entered a new stage. Since the 14th five-year plan period, the focus has gradually shifted from whether it exists to how good it is. Construction standards have been aligned with state grid standards, while technological upgrades, infrastructure operation and maintenance, and distribution network automation have been advanced to improve power supply reliability. For Xu, this means that power work is no longer just about delivering electricity to more places, but making the grid more stable, reliable, and capable of supporting local production and daily life. Over the past decade, he has grown from a frontline duty officer to a professional manager, and now to a management position at the dispatching and control center. He said, the power industry is closely related to people's livelihoods and local economic development, and what matters most is their perseverance. Looking back, he said his own growth has taken place in step with the development of Qiangdo and Xizang's power grid. Work is not the only thing that has changed his life over the past decade. His wife, also from Shanxi, graduated from his alma mater. In 2016, he came to Qiangdo first to test the waters. A year later, his wife also arrived through Qiangdo's Education Talent Introduction Program and became a primary school mathematics teacher at a village school in Karu District. One works at the dispatching center, safeguarding the city's power grid. The other stands on a village school platform, accompanying children as they grow. The couple came from Shanxi to Qiangdo, where they have worked and had a child, who's not yet 2 years old. That's news for today. On behalf of our news program editor, Cui Yang, thanks for listening.
1: 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From lofty snow-clad mountains, beautiful crystal-clear lakes, and vast open prairies filled with unique plateau wildlife, Xizang provides a harmonious picture between human beings and nature. Hello Xizang brings you closer to the dynamic life on the world's highest plateau from Monday to Sunday. Join us for a 60 minutes journey across this fascinating wonderland.

0: Now the weather forecast for Monday and Tuesday has sunny to cloud have 24 and low of the 10, Shikuzi sunny have 22 and low of the 8, Ningzhi light rain have 24 and low of the 9, Lhokhan light rain to cloudy have 26 and low of the 10, Nekshu slate to overcast have 14 and low of the 3, Chamda light rain to sunny have 24 and low of the 8, Ngeri sunny to cloudy 16 the high speed low of the 1.
1: In the Xizang Autonomous Region today, the overall social situation is harmonious and stable. The economy continues to develop rapidly. People's living standards are comprehensively improved, presenting a scene of vigorous prosperity.
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1: Imagine a land of prayer flags fluttering in a piercing blue sky, of ancient monasteries clinging to mountainsides, and a culture as deep and profound as the lakes that mirrors the cloud. This is Xizang, and our guide through this land isn't just showing us the sights, they're sharing their life. 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Today, we met Ms. Niu Zhengla, a Tibetan woman whose journey as a tour guide is a story of growth, culture, and connection.
2: Niu Zhengla, thank you so much for joining us in our Xizang Story program. Could you please give us a brief introduction of yourself?
3: First of all, Isla, it's so nice to meet you again on this nice program. And starting from here, I would like to briefly introduce myself, as I am a Tibetan tour guide and raised in Lhasa and also learned my English in Lhasa as well.
2: So what inspired you to become a tour guide?
3: So actually, when I am a young girl, I don't have much big dream to becoming a tour guide, and I don't have any, how to say, special idea that when I grow up, I would like to become a tour guide, I would like to become a I don't have much that idea. But anyway, when I graduated from high school, then I was a little bit interested in learning English, which is my late father's idea as well. So then, because Lhasa itself is starting from 1980s, there were huge international tourists visiting Lhasa. So that's why when I am, graduate from high school, then I was dreamed of, when I grow up, then how about going with them, and interacting with them like that. So since then I started to learn English.
2: Okay.
3: Yeah.
2: And I want to ask you, how did you learn English? I think it is still a long time, long time practice, right?
3: Yes.
2: It takes a long time.
3: Yeah.
2: And you are speaking such good English. And I wish that you can share your thoughts and share your skills of learning so that maybe some of our listeners can learn from you, right?
3: So anyway, from my point of view, I think that any kind of language, to learn it, you might need to have an environment to practice it. This is, I think, very important. And then also, you might need to have some interest. Without interest, then you don't get any, deep goingly in that particular language. So for myself, because when I was graduated, then I haven't had opportunity to join for higher schools, university like that. So I directly joined in a hotel management. So during that time, there are a lot of international student who join in Tibet University to learn Tibetan. So this is, I think, which is a very good chance for myself to practice English with them at that time.
2: So you learned with those students?
3: Yes. Basically, I joined to Tibet Academy School. So then, while
2: you went there for how many years?
3: 2 years. So while you are learning, then you can practice your English with at the same time with those students.
2: You make friends with them.
3: Yes.
2: And how also, did you make friends with them?
3: So when I was quite young age, like my childhood days, my nature is quite friendly.
2: You
3: I
2: are
3: like
2: still,
3: talk.
2: Still you are friendly.

0: I like talking. Mm-hmm. I don't care what other people think about me. Mm-hmm. When I have anything in my mind, I just spoke it away.
1: Oh.
0: Yeah. So this is my nature from my childhood mm-hmm. that keeps me, how to say, quite frankly, mm-hmm. and then finding lots of people.
1: Oh.
0: Yeah, introducing myself like that. So meanwhile, I'm in that hotel, working in the daytime, and then when they get back from the Tibet University, mm-hmm. then in the evening, we are all sitting together in their dining room, and then we talk to each other.
1: Wow, so, that's great.
0: Yeah. It's
1: quite a good opportunity.
0: Yes,
1: right?
0: Yeah. Mm. So I myself think that that might be the biggest chance for myself mm-hmm. to keep my English practicing always.
1: Oh.
0: So that's why I think for any kind of language, mm-hmm. practicing and then in interest and then environment, these three are the most important that you may keep your language every time improving.
1: What is the last one? Sorry.
0: Interest, uh-huh. environment,
1: yeah.
0: and then practicing.
1: Practice. Oh,
0: yes.
1: Yes.
0: Practice make you perfect.
1: Yes. Yes. That's right. That's right. Mm-hmm. And it takes a lot of time. Then what keeps you going? You know, sometimes some of the interests can fade away.
0: So since then, when I was graduated, then I work in a hotel for almost 7 years. And after that, then I was a little bit interested to becoming a tour guide.
1: Mm-hmm.
0: In that way, I never, how to say, lose my English that I have learned for almost quite a long time.
1: Mm-hmm.
0: I don't want to
1: use it always.
0: Mm-hmm. So in that way, then in 2009,
1: mm-hmm.
0: then I tried to get examined of mm-hmm. national tour guide
1: mm-hmm.
0: test.
1: Is it hard?
0: Yeah. Oh yeah, it's quite hard because not only the English language, it mm-hmm. has to learn about the all national history.
1: Mm-hmm.
0: And then culture, and also the most, one of the, how to say, factor
1: mm-hmm.
0: that I was interested in that my native has a huge, many nice landscape, geographical landscape, and then rich culture,
1: mm-hmm.
0: and long history, and the nice people.
1: Yeah.
0: They are all the resource that benefit all us to mm-hmm. becoming a good guide because you don't have to put a lot of investment
1: mm-hmm.
0: it's like a small business for yourself how to say the personal income
1: mm-hmm.
0: it was very beneficial one
1: mm-hmm.
0: because from that to keep your family growing
1: mm-hmm.
0: then at least you have to join with some unit or you do some business then these are the most thing that the city people can do.
1: Yes.
0: But for becoming a tour guide, mm-hmm. you don't need much investment
1: mm-hmm.
0: because these all the native, the local resources,
1: mm-hmm. yeah, yeah.
0: they are the most valuable investment
1: yes.
0: that you know you don't need to have to pay a lot.
1: Yeah, yeah, but you need to know, right?
0: Yes.
1: You need to learn.
0: Yes, yes. To learning and then
1: be familiar with them.
0: Yes.
1: Mm-hmm.
0: And also then I think that is the one that helps me to keep long time because it makes my own money as well.
1: Yes.
0: Income.
1: Yes.
0: Mm-mm.
1: Yes, I see.
0: Yeah.
1: So do you have any, how to say, advice for young Tibetan women who aspire to work in tourism? Besides, I think you have already mentioned some.
0: Yeah, yeah, yeah. So as being a Tibetan, I think we have a very rich culture
1: mm-hmm.
0: That you can show for all the, how to say, international tourists.
1: Mm-hmm.
0: They are visiting the Tibet because our culture has been, say, lived on this plateau mm-hmm. for almost like at least 4,000 years already.
1: Mm-hmm.
0: And in this way, you can also, how to say, the unique one,
1: mm-hmm, mm-hmm.
0: the unique culture, unique traditional way.
1: Mm-hmm.
0: These all are you can introduce to the
1: mm-hmm.
0: world tourist.
1: Yes.
0: Yeah. This is number one.
1: Mm-hmm.
0: And then as being a woman, I think because Tibetan women, we have a huge, also the history background, they have a

0: very great queen.
1: Who, yes.
0: Yes, some
1: I've
0: of the queen.
1: About.
0: Yes. Mm. So as being a Tibetan.
1: What is her name again?
0: Chosu Chimalu.
1: Can you tell us more about
0: during the Zenbu Rhine, Chosu Chimalu, when her husband was passed away, then her son, Mangsu Mangze, maybe he was very young at that time. So then while he raised her son, she also helped for the political aspect as well. So that's why she's considered as a one of the many female, out of the female, she was considered as a one of the famous queen in Tibet. So, and then also in our culture, as being a one woman, they have 8 different character.
1: Please
0: yes.
1: tell me about it.
0: So zhang mei yun de ge xie di na lo ge di.
1: I really need to learn more.
0: Yeah. So I don't know exactly what it's called in English, but for when I used to explain to the foreigners, I could say that they are the main 8 characteristics of a perfect woman as being a Tibetan, according to the Tibetan culture. So these are the main, the women that can raise the child or born the baby. And then...
1: this is the first one?
0: Oh, yeah. It's very important.
1: Oh, that's...
0: out of 8.
1: That's too strict.
0: Yes, that's so strict.
1: For younger women these days, right? I think they might thought everyone have the equal right to have or have not, right?
0: Yeah.
1: Okay.
0: But in a culture, according to the previous history, because women are considered to be sit in the house and take care of a house.
1: Yes.
0: Since then, the men usually go out for finding the, how to say, financial or income and anything. And in that perspective, then women should have to give birth.
1: I should consider about his situation from with history background.
0: From the history background. But then nowadays it's a modern
1: different,
0: it's a different.
1: Yes.
0: There are something that sometimes these days the young girls are much more capable as comparing with the men, right?
1: Yes, yes.
0: So
1: too capable.
0: much
1: too bright,
0: lots
1: too much
0: of
1: burden.
0: Responsibilities and taking care of our kids, finding your own financial or income, taking care of a house and again housekeeping. Wow, they are huge responsibility. So that from my point of view, for this modern how to say age, I think because we women, we girls are more needed than the men. We need more.
1: We need what?
0: We need the, how to say, external.
1: We personally need more things from the outside.
0: Yes,
1: maybe that's one of
0: that's
1: the reasons.
0: The reason why we need to, we are thinking much more than men.
1: Yeah.
0: We need much more things than the men.
1: Yeah. That's
0: from
1: why
0: my
1: we
0: point
1: have
0: of
1: more
0: view.
1: Yeah. Problems.
0: Yes. That's why we have to work more, much more than the men.
1: Maybe. That's an interesting way of thinking.
0: Yes.
1: Yeah. And going back to
0: eight. Yes. Going back to the 8. Then number one, number second is so loyalty to your husband.
1: Oh,
0: yeah.
1: I see.
0: And number third is mawa nyumba, not talkative.
1: That's so interesting. We should learn from that.
0: Yes.
1: But sometimes, don't you think that as we grow up, we are becoming more talkative than before because we have more responsibilities in the family, and then we need to tell the children what to do, what to not, and then we tend to speak more, right?
0: Yes.
1: But also, we really need to speak less. That's, I really agree. The first advice you give to the young girl is know more about the history and
0: culture
1: of our...
0: Going back to the history, then they have a one main 8 characteristic that we Tibetan women should become.
1: Yes.
0: After that, then, from my point of view, advice I cannot give because I myself is not that much good to give advice. Mm-hmm. But I would like to remind that girls mm-hmm. should be, how to say, independent to yourself.
1: Yeah.
0: And then never stop learning.
1: Never stop learning. Any special ideas for those who wants to work in tourism industry?
0: Oh, yeah. Anyway, tourism is mostly with the relating with the culture mm-hmm. and tradition mostly. Mm-hmm. And then that's why you should have to keep always learning about Tibetan history.
1: Yeah, yeah.
0: And investigating about the culture.
1: Mm-hmm.
0: And then always, how to say, never stop for learning about your history,
1: yes.
0: culture,
1: yes.
0: and then keep learning. That
1: yes.
0: is my most
1: That's very important.
0: Yes,
1: for,
0: remind.
1: For anyone, right?
0: Mm.
1: For anyone who wants to live, meaningful life,
0: yeah.
1: right? Learning is really important.
0: Yeah.
1: Learning and then to practice it into your
0: real
1: life, right?
0: Yeah.
1: Okay.
0: Mm.
1: Thank you for the good advice.
0: Uh-huh.
1: Next question I'm going to ask you is, growing up as a woman,
0: mm-hmm.
1: you perhaps in your family or community,
0: mm-hmm.
1: or even a history figure
0: mm-hmm.
1: who deeply influenced you.
0: Mm-hmm.
1: I think you already mentioned that great lady, right?
0: Mm-hmm.
1: And is there anyone else, or
0: uh-huh.
1: Can you tell us what did you learn from her?
0: Okay. So the figure that always I, how to say, copy is uh-huh. from my mom. My mother. So my mother, actually she's not, aristocratic family.
1: Mm-hmm.
0: She's very normal
1: mm-hmm.
0: Farmer family.
1: Mm-hmm.
0: We are from a very remote village.
1: Mm-hmm.
0: And then at the age of eight, she
1: mm-hmm.
0: moved to Lhasa.
1: Mm-hmm.
0: And then I was born in Lhasa.
1: Mm-hmm.
0: And so what
1: from
0: I'm...
1: From which part of...
0: We are from Loga.
1: Oh, I see.
0: And then at age of eight, she moved to Lhasa because of her parents, our grandparents, they are not feeling well.
1: Oh.
0: So just to have a better facility of the hospital, they
1: mm-hmm.
0: moved to Lhasa.
1: Mm-hmm.
0: Since then, we are settled in Lhasa.
1: I see.
0: And then I was born in Lhasa.
1: Oh.
0: This is how my main family connect.
1: Mm-hmm.
0: Yeah. So each and every one of us are very important
1: mm-hmm.
0: that you always should have to know that which root are
1: yes.
0: you from.
1: Yes, that's really important.
0: Yeah. And then she always keeps us telling us that my native home is there.
1: Mm-hmm.
0: I was moved in Lhasa. She always keeps us telling us her stories that inspired me a lot because
1: mm-hmm.
0: she clearly know that she's from remote area.
1: Mm-hmm.
0: She was not easily settled in
1: mm-hmm.
0: Lhasa. She faced lots and lots of difficulties.
1: Mm-hmm.
0: And anyway, there are all the obstacles
1: mm-hmm.
0: that each and everyone may face, but only thing is that how we have to face with these obstacles.
1: Yeah.
0: These are the very important for
1: yes.
0: each and every one of us.
1: Mm-hmm.
0: So that's why I admire or I always learn from my mom.
1: Mm.
0: And she's very hardworking.
1: Mm.
0: She always keep learning because since they are from a remote area and she haven't got the opportunity to attending the school,
1: mm-hmm.
0: but when she is around 50, then she started learning Tibetan.
1: Mm-hmm.
0: And right now, she can fluently
1: mm-hmm.
0: read
1: mm-hmm.
0: all the prayer books.
1: Wow.
0: That's why mm-hmm. I was, wow.
1: Quite moved and
0: touched. Mm. Because when they were a child, they hasn't have opportunity. But once you have the opportunity, then you never let it go easily.
1: Mm-hmm.
0: Then however or anyway, then you will have some fruit out of that.
1: Mm. How long does it take her to study Tibetan?
0: Well, I think it's quite quickly because before she cannot read and write anything.
1: Mm.
0: And also she don't read any prayers, daily prayers. But for myself, I was, some lucky, more luckier than her that I got opportunity to attending the school. So I can read and write Tibetan and Mandarin, English and anything. But she don't know anything. But later, she keeps always learning. And almost in 1 year, I think, I guess, she can write something.
1: That's quick.
0: Yeah, that's not too long, right?
1: Learning a language takes time. For us, it's like at least 4 years in college, right? But and then it's not. Also, we are not very fluent in this language. 1 year is really quick.
0: Yeah, and also she is one special character I can see on her is whenever she face some problem, difficulty, obstacle, she never say so easily. She always keep by herself and then
1: finding, she will not tell
0: us.
1: Right?
0: And then finally she was get out of those obstacle. Then she will tell us that, oh, I have that problem, this obstacle, this suffering, but I never told you because this will disturb you.
1: That's great, mother. That's what my mom used to do.
0: Yes.
1: Yes, but I'm not that guy. I have to tell everything. We really should learn from her, I think.
0: Yeah. So that's why she's my most example of being a woman as being like a local Tibetan woman.
1: So besides, I think mother is really, for me also, mother is, how to say, role model for me, for this whole life. I think mom is like a role model, friends, who's like always there guiding us when we face anything like So besides mother, is there anyone else who influenced you greatly? Or like a role model, or how to say, idol? Or anyone, or in history, or anyone?
0: So in history, as I already told you about the Trotsa Timalu,
1: can you feel the power from her? Because for me, it's like too far away.
0: Yeah.
1: I didn't sometimes read anything from her. But when you tell me about the story, I'm moved. I'm moved, and it will, you know, give me some stress, but not that much.
0: Because
1: I think she's so far away.
0: But
1: how can you feel that
0: spirit? Yeah. So in history, it is like this. At that time, at that century, we always have to think about that. We cannot compare our situation, our condition on that age to compare.
1: Yeah, of course.
0: Never can compare, right?
1: Yeah.
0: So from on this basis, then I can always think that, wow, at that age, the women's because right now we are all equality. But that time, one woman just helping with her husband, how she can do like that. So that impressed me. Something that we cannot imagine about that. Wow, how can one woman at that time can also push up her husband about ruling the, having the power, something like that. So that kind of the idea always push myself to think that she's very special one.
1: With your explanation, I think I can, you know, understand a little bit. And
0: So
1: that's powerful, yes.
0: So in history we always have to go back to that age.
1: Yeah, sure.
0: We always don't compare right now. Because right now, anything, it's improved. Like scientifically, and
1: Sure.
0: But at that time, starting from walking from Potala to Lhasa, from Chukang.

0: Mm-hmm. How long it will take.
1: Yes.
0: Yeah.
1: Yes. Yeah, yes. Sure.
0: Mm-hmm.
1: So
0: these kind of example are
1: okay,
0: we
1: these
0: have.
1: Two are the, how to say, your role models.
0: Yes.
1: Okay. And along the journey,
2: mm-hmm.
1: I'm curious, what is the biggest change you see in yourself?
0: Wow. That is, I am more quiet now.
1: Oh, you're quiet now.
0: Yes.
1: Oh. I don't. You are noisy.
0: Yes.
1: Are you noisy? When I met you, I think it's already like 20 years ago something. Mm. I think you are already very quiet.
0: Really?
1: Yes.
0: But I don't think,
1: I think
0: that much.
1: I think that's why I talk to you.
0: Yeah.
1: Yeah.
0: But I was much, much quiet right now.
1: Talk to you.
0: Yeah, as compared with the before. Uh-huh. Because there are lots of phrases or Dambe proverb
1: mm-hmm.
0: in Tibetan that Mawa Nyung, it's also one of the 8 characteristics of
1: yes.
0: a perfect woman,
1: yeah, yeah.
0: Mawa Nyungwa, and also in a different environment
1: mm-hmm.
0: or a different kind of people,
1: mm-hmm.
0: if you talk less,
1: mm-hmm.
0: You will have less mistakes.
1: Yes, you protect yourself.
0: Yes, protection. But anyway, you are more kind. It's the best way of keeping yourself very safe.
1: Yes,
0: yeah.
1: Safe and harmony.
0: Yeah.
1: Right?
0: Yes.
1: Yes.
0: Mangbu gi le du du, chi le dao ge.
1: Mama chi le dao. Gong ge zhan le dao ge. Oh, du. Nam shai gyun du mama chi le dao ge.
0: Oh, du. When you are alone, protect your mind.
1: Yes, that's right.
0: When you are with the people,
1: yeah,
0: protect
1: yeah.
0: your tongue,
1: yes.
0: mouth.
1: In fact, talking less also save energy.
0: Yes.
1: Saving your energy. Otherwise,
0: yes.
1: We get very tired
0: yeah.
1: by talking.
0: Really?
1: For me, especially, I am an introvert person.
0: Mm-hmm.
1: So when I am with the crowd,
0: mm-hmm.
1: I think it's using my energy.
0: Mm-hmm.
1: But for extrovert person,
0: uh-huh.
1: the more they talk, they more energy they get from the outside.
0: Mm-hmm.
1: But for me, it's like I'm really tired after
0: yeah.
1: I...
0: Exhausted.
1: Yeah, exhausted. Like. Sometimes after I had a long conversation,
0: mm-hmm.
1: I feel exhausted and I need to be alone for, you know, half a day or even at least 1 or 2 hours
0: mm-hmm.
1: quiet. And then I feel that
0: yeah.
1: oh, I'm back.
0: Yeah.
1: Right? Yes.
0: So number one is more quiet.
1: Mm-hmm, mm-hmm.
0: Number second is... now settled and oh yeah these two are
1: more.
0: Yeah these two because settled means now I myself thinking that oh
1: safe
0: more safe
1: uh-huh, uh-huh.
0: my surrounding is now minimized
1: oh yeah
0: yeah
1: you know for me I ignore those
0: uh-huh.
1: other people's
0: uh-huh.
1: negative
0: uh-huh.
1: Negative voice
0: uh-huh.
1: I just, you know, indulge in my own life.
0: uh-huh.
1: Just like you told me when you experience divorce that period,
0: mm-hmm.
1: I think you might experience some of those negatives.
0: Mm-hmm.
1: But for me, I indulge in my own world. So I cannot hear anything from the outside.
0: Yes,
1: and
0: that's
1: I don't
0: a good...
1: know.
0: Uh-huh.
1: I don't know there's
0: any
1: saying about me.
0: Yeah,
1: and
0: yeah.
1: I don't care.
0: Uh-huh.
1: And that's why... I didn't
0: outside,
1: yeah, suffer from that.
0: Mm-hmm.
1: That's maybe these days it's called 顿感力,
0: mm-hmm.
1: 顿感. You just ignore
0: oh,
1: them. You just leave a distance from
0: uh-huh.
1: them. Just like you are stubborn. In my understanding, it's like you are not quite quick to respond to others.
0: Uh-huh, yeah.
1: When
0: uh-huh.
1: there's others outside from the world, from
0: uh-huh,
1: outside.
0: Uh-huh.
1: It takes time for you. You are here, they
0: uh-huh.
1: are outside.
0: Yeah, yeah, yeah.
1: It takes time and then... maybe those words just fall to the ground.
0: Mm-hmm.
1: They didn't touch you
0: yeah.
1: because you leave some distance from them,
0: uh-huh.
1: or even you totally ignore.
0: Yeah, yeah, yeah.
1: I intend to ignore.
0: Mm-hmm.
1: So it kind of helped me.
0: Mm-hmm.
1: Yeah, during with my own experience.
0: Yeah, yeah, yeah.
1: Yeah.
0: And also number third is I'm more mature now.
1: Yeah.
0: Mature is not only age.
1: Mm-hmm.
0: Mature from your
1: yes.
0: internal.
1: Age is not related
0: yeah.
1: with one
0: yes.
1: person's matureness
0: yeah, yeah.
1: or not,
0: mm.
1: right?
0: Yeah, those three are.
1: Okay.
0: Now.
1: Thank you for telling me the stories, and
0: yeah.
1: I think we share lots of similarities.
0: Yeah.
1: Especially being quiet.
0: Uh-huh.
1: That's also one of my favorite things
0: uh-huh.
1: in life. I love to spend the whole day without anybody, just. Uh-huh.

0: me at home doing nothing or just, you know, hanging around in my home. Yeah, that's what I enjoy. Or cup of coffee or tea and then a book or just go to sleep.
1: Yeah.
0: Or under the sunshine.
1: Yes, that's right.
0: Spend some time.
1: Yeah. I also used to do like this.
0: Yes.
1: Just put a big music on and sometimes just
0: take care of the plants.
1: That's a big job as well.
0: I think it is giving me very good energy when I take care of the plant. I prefer to, you know, take care of plants than talk with people.
1: Yeah.
0: What I love.
1: That's very great.
0: I also love to, you know, go during the weekend. I love to take my kids and we go to the park. And then stay just... How does the natural environment is really curing me?
1: Yeah.
0: We've been talking about challenge and growing up, right?
1: Yes.
0: Now it's almost the last two questions.
1: Conclusion. Chapter closing.
0: Yes. Thank you so much for taking your precious time, accepting the interview. Last question.
1: Yes.
0: Will you please say something to our audience around the world, to say something to our woman audience around the world? Thank you.
1: Okay. So, my dear women all over the world, and especially in Xizang, we are born with this special gender with the women. It's powerful, we are strong, and then we are valuable. So always be strong and to become that valuable, special women, always, never ever forget to study. Keep on studying.
0: Wow, thank you so much.
1: And then,
0: thank you.
1: Finally, I wish all of the parents, friends over the world, wish you all very happy. We always try to love our home, our culture, and then our life.
0: Okay, thank you so much.
1: Yes.
0: That's a wonderful 2 hours in my life. Thank you. I won't forget it.
1: Okay, thank you.
0: Thank you.
1: I wish you all the best.
0: Thank you.
1: Jenna.
2: 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I'm your host, Yixi Zhijun in Lhasa. 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
3: 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Cho Zhu Ju Zhu To Gama Ngai San Yu Ru. Cho Zhu Ju Zhu Tang Gama Ngai To Nam Xi Ngun Da. Cho Zhu Ju Zhu Tang Gama Ju To San Yu Ru Gun Du Gun Chu. Cho Zhu Ju Zhu Tang Gama Si Ju To Som Da Lu Chi. 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Cho Zhu Jiu Jie To Chim Se Me Long. Cho Zhu Jiu Jie Tang Gama Ni Xu Zeng An To Ge San Me To Chi Be Li Cien. Cho Zhu Jiu Jie Tang Gama Ngap Zhu Ngan An To Da Jiu Ru. 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Cho Zhu Jiu Gu Tang Gama Ngan To Jim Ju Tie Zhi. 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Cho Zhu Ni Xu Tang Gama Som Ju To San Ju Ru Gun Du Gun Jung. 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Cho Zhu Ni Xu Zeng Ni Tang Gama Som Ju Suang An To Nam Xi Ngun Da. 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Cho Zhu Ni Xu Zog Som To Zhong Gu Pen Zhong Chi Jo Li Cien. 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Cho Zhu Tang Bu Tang Gama Ngan To Zem Zhong Tang Long Chin Du Kha Ra. 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
0: 那是我那学过了。 No, no.
2: Then I know all of young grand boy in.
0: You say?
2: That Hondola answer on re. Gigshabu shall add the new church that you in all good.
0: No.
2: Then it is dead, Jenna. Me can't get a candy and chat on the girl Ramalus or the old son of mine to she in.
0: No, no, you say, no.
2: Then the girl on the da, the girl on the da, the young padding, bingle feed. Then he had to pity than a penal tossing on she in.
0: No, no, can answer she's a queen, to teach you to chin dinner. Chibs and man say, me can buy in Nelly, and that link that I pivot certain that you'd want.
2: La Wondel,
0: Rishala, and chess and comedia in a can answer in that. Link that got people gobbling, that chatter the new ones I'm to get to wish you in.
2: No, no, no, no. Then a bala dama condo elegant, all go out of a pincha, shoot the window, tabby shoe,
0: she's a dinzella. Sosa manana, Jabala.
2: La belle.
0: You see,
2: there look young sos could show them there. Yamba, madam, on the gen, there, all young as well, choose Seldan, that angry sermon, the link at your old man should dang see you.
0: Gigila, you see.
2: No, there are the Lutangal.
0: No, so say Karina.
2: She had the jungle hunters.
0: No, no, Tomatis Nada Nana.
2: No, Jill.
0: No.